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1: gratis, free for everybody. It's an outdoor concert featuring Tony Sukars, the Grammy-winning Tony Sukars, Unity, the Latin tribute to Michael Jackson, with Gene Rodriguez. That's Luis Fonsi's baby brother, Anthony Ramos. Yes, the actor. He's now singing, and Howie D for the Backstreet Boys.
0: And it's all hosted by Dayanara Torres and this guy right here next to me, Enrique Santos. It goes down at 8 p.m. and it's
1: gratis,
0: free. But space is definitely limited, so make sure you get that RSVP. All you got to do is go to the Miami Design District Eventbrite page and make it happen. We'll see you in the 305. That whole week is going to be on fire.
1: And DJ Extreme will be mixing live. And just in case you didn't know, it's
0: free.
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1: All right, let's get into it. It's Rach, and we got some national holidays to celebrate, and it's Sunday Fun Day on top of that. We got football to watch, so much to do. I'll tell you those holidays coming up next.

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1: How we doing? It's Rach. We got new Ari to help you kickstart your Sunday fun day, plus some national holidays that we can also celebrate. I'll tell you what they are coming up next after Hate That I Made You Love.

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1: All right, let's see what we can get into. We don't call it Sunday Funday for nothing, right? It's Rach, and today is Kindness to Animals Day, which I need to get better at. My dogs, I'm in that part of postpartum where I hate them because they bark every time I miraculously put the baby down. And so, yeah, I'm going to work on that. It's also National Golf Lovers Day. On top of Football Sunday, it may be a day for the fellas.
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1: All right, we're going to help close down your weekend with The Weeknd, and hopefully it's been a good one. What's going on? It's Rach. Keep hanging out with me. We got some national holidays to celebrate. Your first official week in October starts now.

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1: Oh, I might start making this a thing in my house. Cinnamon Roll Sunday? Yeah, I don't know if you can hear my son cooing, but I think he likes that idea.

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1: All right, my loves, it's Rach. 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Until then, here's Dominic Fike.

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7: 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Noah Kahan released his latest album, The Great Divide, back in April, but he's already started working on his next one. 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We don't know if he's talking about a new song or a full album. Not quite sure. 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
0: 10 down on our way to one. Last year, The Weeknd said that he was considering retiring his stage name. Remember that? And might stop making music totally altogether. He just announced an update. I'll tell you all about it after 30, ever since you left me. French Montana, Max B.

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0: 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Thanks for coming along. Halfway to the top, number 20, stateside, Pink Panthers and Zara.

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Olivia Rodrigo in Philly. Heck yeah, we want to make it happen for you, and we want you to be a VIP. We have your tickets plus $100 for merch. What's up? It's Hayes, my good friends Andy and Bob, 7 a.m. You can text and win right here on B104.

0: It's the Lehigh Valley's number one hit music station, B104. Love that song, Ariana Grande, Pet Out by Request. What up? It's Hayes on a Sunday. So I'm excited for you tomorrow when you get your day going. You got a case of the Mondays. Well, here's the deal. You could win $1,000 to get your bills paid. 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Not only could you win $1,000, you could win a trip for two to be a VIP at our Jingle Ball in New York City with Somber, Alex Warren, Teddy Swims, and more. So that is all happening tomorrow, 9 a.m. Let's get your week started the right way. It's Andy and Bob, and it is a Hillary Duff winning weekend.
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0: 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You can win tickets and $100 for merch. 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The most wonderful time of the year is here.
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1: I really do think that's my new favorite song right there from Dominique Fike. It's called Baby Doll. It's such a good vibe on a Sunday. Thanks for hanging out with me and keeping me company. My name is Hayes.

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have you seen this week's pet? 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
1: We are the Lehigh Valley's number one hit music station, B104. Hey, if you're a fan of The Reacher on Amazon Prime, big news this week. It was renewed for a sixth season. Now, matter of fact, this comes less than 2 weeks after the fourth season finale and 4 months after they renewed the fifth season. So, in other words, it's such a big hit for Amazon Prime. They received two renewals in 1 year, and that's a first. So, Reacher fans, something to look forward to. There will be at least six seasons.

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So I hope your fantasy team is doing better than mine. I'm getting crushed once again. It's so, like, disappointing. You think you got it, and then you realize you don't. 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

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It's Trans-Siberian Orchestra, December 9th. 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And get this, you could win them if you hit the contest tab with V104 on

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B104, how we doing? It's Hayes. Let us know what you're up to. Slide into our DMs and follow us on socials. Yes, we're B104. You can also hit us up on the iHeartRadio app, which is free. Have a great

0: It's the Valley's number one hit music station, B104. It's Mikey V, with my big bro Frankie V, and our bestie Gianna.
1: First Sunday in October, Halloween season's officially here.
0: Interesting. We have a list of the healthiest Halloween candy.
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0: And one of your favorites might be on the list. Gonna go through this next.

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0: 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It's Mikey V, my big bro Frankie V, and our bestie Gianna.
1: It is the first weekend of October. There's so many Halloween movies to choose from.
0: But what one do you want to watch? What one are you supposed to watch? Depending on your zodiac sign, it says what movie you should watch. So we'll let you know what one

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0: 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It's Mikey V, with my big bro Frankie V, and our bestie Gianna.
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